0: Energy Bremen. Dein Morgen mit Gesa und Markus.
1: It was only you and I, but now I feel like I am trapped inside a life that doesn't feel right.

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That's when I knew that your heart was scarring. Friends to lovers need a part to star in. Like, wait, babe, let me

0: Energy Bremen.
1: Flow. 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
2: How can I not leak it? I look so good, you look so good, maybe we should all leak it together. F*** it. You only live once, let the people see.

Head. One shot, one opportunity, seize everything you ever wanted, one moment.